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Don't get up, gentlemen, I'm just passing through. People are crazy, times are strange.

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Just a troublemaker. I'm a profit taker. I'm a earth shaker.